0: I don't want to wait no more. Brand new. Fresh off the email. From Young Miami Camp. She gave you Spin That. He said, Holiday, we need you to break it. You got the biggest show in the city. Why not?
1: Holiday season.
0: Probably won't hit us until the album drop. Play that brand new Young Miami. Come on.
2: If it was up, it's still the same.
1: Holiday same season.
2: Wish that I ain't changed. Put my whole hood on. Hey, came with it.
0: Tell a friend.

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0: Where your bags at?
1: I'm a lemon, I'm a cherry, I get crazy. I might get out or pass a

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As long as you got it clean, we're going to talk about it in about 7 minutes. All right, I'm going to tell you about the email you need to submit your music to. And definitely, man, it could be you. Yes, you in the car right now looking for that big break. I got you. It's Atlanta's on hip-hop station. It's hot.

0: weekend. We one day away. I'm telling y'all, that's how you get to it right there, man. That's what it's all about. DJ A-Plus will be live back on the ones and twos in less than 7 minutes right here. 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The number one night show in the damn town. It's Hot 179.
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It's just like that. DJ A Plus did his damn job. Make sure y'all follow my guy on Instagram at DJ A Plus. He'll follow you back. Call him Rub the Husky, all that good stuff, man. My bruh made that movie. Holiday season, Hot 107.9, number one night show in the town, baby. You know what we have in all the motion, big motion. We say we get it done, Moran. Let's go. Hot 107.9, we'll be back. 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

lives by now. If you didn't know, man, we definitely got a mixtape out right now, so make sure you check it out on all streaming platforms for sure, okay? Less than 7 minutes, I got some Fat Smack and some Lil Baby, but right now, you got that Tim's, what you need. 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

0: 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And Hot 107.9 presents Friday Night Lights with yours truly, DJ Holiday. That's me, baby. Every Friday night, we're taking over the city, myself and my brother, Miranda Man.
1: Yes, sir.
0: Miranda Man. Miranda, we going outside, bro.
1: I'm outside, man. I'm here for it, man. Shout out to all the kids on the gridiron, man.
0: Come on, man. We broadcasting live from some of the best high school games around Atlanta. This week, Lovejoy versus Tri-Cities.
1: Yes, sir.
0: And we're live at Tri-City Stadium.
1: Oh, man. We going to Outcast High, bro.
0: It's going to be a movie, man. Shout out to everybody out there. Lovejoy Tri-Cities. I hope y'all ready. We'll see you Friday night. 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So you definitely know when we pull up, y'all got to join us, man. We're going to have prizes. You can shout out your favorite team. We're going to show love to all the students and the athletes. Basically, we're taking over, Moran.
1: Time for that, man. It's time for that.
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16: 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I'm trying to get your medical bills reduced so that you can see your money. 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

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And if you thought last year's lineup was crazy, this year is up, starring Trim. 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

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I was driving through downtown, and I was hit by two cars. Ugh, totaled my car out. I was forced to sit off of work, but my 25% lawyer made sure that I was definitely compensated for missing time off work. They listened. They were very understanding and more so empathetic than

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0: biggest song of the summer, Young Miami. But all my scamming, plus myself, holiday season, and my brother Moran will be live on stage with pop-out performances. 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
1: This is Wealthy, and I am a real client of my 25% lawyer. I was driving through downtown, and I was hit by two cars. Ugh, totaled my car out. I was forced to sit off of work, but my 25% lawyer made sure that I was definitely compensated for missing time off work. They listened. They were very understanding and more so empathetic than sympathetic. I was treated by one of the best spinal doctors in the city. When I saw the bill, baby, let me tell you, 25% was really 25%. I'm trying to get your medical bills reduced so that you can see your money. You know what? You go right ahead and take all the time you need, because when the money comes, I'm gonna need it. And the way that my doctor bills were reduced, I'll be using you all again if I ever get in another accident. My 25% came through with a bag, and for that, I'm forever grateful. Hey, my 25%, that's the only lawyer to call. Oh.

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1: 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L'Oreal, Kyle, Santillan, Alton Walker in the building. And listen, man, coming up, we're going to add a couple of people to the room.

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11: ATL, what it do? It's homecoming season. 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
1: 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You know, I got that tea time coming up. Information for the culture. Everything the city needs. Angel Reese is just out here killing it. I got to tell you what she did. There's a new restaurant coming to the city and the airport is making some changes immediately. I'm going to tell you all about it in 6 minutes. It's hot.

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107.9, Atlanta's number one hip hop station. It's My Asia in the Midday. Long live Rich Homie Quan. We are celebrating his life this Sunday. And of course, Corey Lamar, Mr. Corey Lamar, is Rich Homie Quan's dad. And he's actually here in the studio to talk more about it. So you want to give the people some information?

0: Yeah, remix, nigga. I'ma show you how to make a remix. Yeah. Came up out of nowhere, ain't see it. All that other shit dropping, you can keep it. You know, baby, make the bad bitch. Pop that, throw that up. Turn around like it's the freak, nigga.
1: Okay.
0: Push me to the wall, get the pulling down my drawers. 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
1: Yeah.
0: A couple years straight, nigga. Thought that was it. Ain't no fool. Wait, no, I brought back a hit. I had took her with me. We both spent a little time. She got hers, I got mine. Then I brought back his beer. He flipped, nigga. Blame me. I brought back a chain and some money, a purse. I just brought back some dude. Cut a hoe off, I wasn't feeling it.
1: Yep.
0: Taking back over.

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1: 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This is Spike Lee. You dig? Sure enough.
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5: 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And if you thought last year's lineup was crazy, this year is up, starring Trim. G Herbo.

Baby, let me take you home and beat it like I'm Hitman. 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